1, 2, 3, 4, 1, 2, 3, 4, 1, 2, 3, 4, 1, 2, 3, 4, 1, 2, 3, 4, 1, 2, 3, 4, 1, 2, 3, 4, 1, 2, 3, 4, 1, 2, 3, 4, 1, 2, 3, 4, 1, 2, 3, 4, 1, 2, 3, 4, 1, 2, 3, 4, 1, 2, 3, 4, 1, 2, 3, 4, 1, 2, 3, 4, 1, 2, 3, 4, 1, 2, 3, 4, 1, 2, 3, 4, 1, 2, 3, 4, 1, 2, 3, 4, 1, 2, 3, 4, 1, 2, 3, 4, 1, 2, 3, 4, 1, 2, 3, 4, 1, 2, 3, 4, 1, 2, 3, 4, 1, 2, 3, 4, 1, 2, 3, 4, 1, 2, 3, 4, 1, 2, 3, 4, 1, 2,

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I swear to God, you looked right at me and let a silk red ribbon fall between your hands. 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

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I start to walk. I walk faster. I walk very fast until I start to run. 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And I fly over the steamy ball of brutal hellfire. I fly so fast that I saw it cold down into a huge gray stone. I saw on the stone forming clouds, clouds raining water, water became into oceans, out of the oceans, forming little plants getting bigger, little plants turning into trees, trees became forests, and in the water, growing little planktons, planktons turning into fish, and fish walking out of the water, and walking and running.

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There were so many human beings on this planet. They loving each other. Some of them were very smart. Some of them were very dumb. So the smart ones teaching the dumb ones to become smarter. They start to build houses. They start to build so many houses that they became towns and little villages. And I stop flying. I saw how one person kills another person. I saw that many persons killing many persons, not out of depression, no, it's out of fun. They're killing each other, raping each other, stealing from each other, cheating on each other, taking pride away, raping human beings, raping children, raping animals and eating them. Human beings became a very disgusting race. So, me, Reverend B-Man, I do say to flight.

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I am a witch. And this is my haunted house that I live inside. And as you probably already know, it is Halloween. But I need a roommate because I can't pay my phone bill. And my landlord, who is the devil, is going to kick me out of my haunted house soon if I don't do something. He wants me to give him all of the candy in the world. But I don't have it. Maybe I can lure one of these trick-or-treaters into moving in with me.

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1: It is Halloween and the witch has not paid the rent. I will take her to haunted house if she does not soon give me all the candy in the world. And she made long-distance phone calls to Transylvania and has not paid the phone bill.
2: Better have my money. 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

expansion of awareness, or Gaia's breath, or possibilities with love and technology. Grandmother Spider, we could pick up weaving the divine web. Fools think that Grandma Spider is trying to eat them, but they struggle from fear. Consider how dark it gets before dawn. Weaved all day, left us alone during the night, she's about to wake up again. We are awake, drinking crisp dew for breakfast, and ready to weave the web denser. This web has no circumference. It's stardust, trees, oceans, and computers. I am not me, but the source living itself out through me. My identity, whirlwind, ideas, confused and never solid, spinning, slow motion, is completely dissolved. I am a vessel. I have been an infinite number of people. The areas I dream of are fountains, floating screens, busted metals, flowers, little floating pixie bots, like fireflies in the tree branches, eating photosynthesis, or having consciousness like birds to sing to one another. Nature's new masterpiece, a constant animatronic orchestra. New robot creatures, and anything in our imagination getting fused and folded inside out. Is my imagination mine? Would I like it to be private? If my imagination was a private matter, aside from Mother Nature, how could she and I ever collaborate on actualizing our dreams? Fur, nana, fruits, touch, floating, dance, blood, body art, water, fish, salts, smoke, telepathy, funky maypole parties, wine, sex. Freedom to play with an always wet ocean of lust for experimentation with sound or object. Bringing up kids as supernatural men apes, pure and free from culture and history. Intelligent ape form this time around, their music, dance, science, and spirit will take them into space. History is dead. In my me, I have we. I am the present moment, with thousands of years in my blood. Sage, traveler, mage, performer, stamina up, a gypsy frog spirit guide, gliding along cars and hovering around streetlights. Party like a freaky fang and get bored by the hermit in me who'd rest with a goose down pillow rather than tear it up just for a feather rain. Chill alone, melancholy and drunk on dreams, kissing, and perfect music, and say fuck the party. Live out the whole color spectrum, the cosmic mood ring. Who is the least bit open to mystery? Nature will give you clues if you are brave. We have seen the birth of the God in everyone, out of pure self-love, no vanity. Computers and transports, love is a silky and breezy thread. Love is a silky and breezy thread, and is not human-centered. Love is the center. Communication, growth, and love are the fuel for the web to get more complex every time the moment goes by. If you watch, it is always different. Death is not violent. If you ask the leaf on a tree in autumn if it is scared to fall off the branch, it will say, I have given all I am to this tree, and I am tired, and I'll float on down now. Imagine the way a breeze feels against your leaf body while you finally don't have to hold on anymore.

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1: Memory is imagined. It is not real.
2: Into every man is the hope of a half-god.
1: What was the dream that came bubbling up from my subconscious? One that I had years ago with a woman that I barely knew that I was in love with.
2: Covering with fogs.
1: A specter. Now still looming.
2: Gesture of exorcism.
1: Unattainable. 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And I have used her image in sacrilege to bring me back from the dead.
2: Into every man descends the hope of a half-god.
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I think that's strange, I just paid me to shoot. 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

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We're going to play a song that was written the day that, well, I live in Los Angeles now. I have a home there. But the first time I moved there, I had a terrible experience. I moved into a building, bought a condo on Sunset Boulevard, and it was a mistake. Yeah, we get in this, you know, we get in the building, we're there, the first moment that we're there, the woman, she immediately comes to our door, older lady, she lets us know that she's the neighborhood watch and that she's going to be watching us, right? No, and then she started by asking, she said, what are you doing in this building? And I said, well, what are you doing in the building? You know, I live here, this is my home, welcome, you know. And she said, well, you're not supposed to be here. And I said, well, how is that? Because I just bought this place, you know. And she said, well, there's no one else like you here. Yeah. And so we were there for about a year and a half. You know, this woman, I would come home from trips, and these people would say things like, oh, you take a lot of trips. And I'm not really from a cultural environment where you can tell me you're clocking me too hard without it being, you know what I'm saying? So it was like it was smoke all the time. So on the day that I left, I wrote this song. Because I just found the environment to be completely cosmetic. It felt like every person you were interacting with, you were meeting a representative. I understand that this doesn't holistically like represent Los Angeles as a Los Angelino now. But at the time, that was my only experience. So we hope you enjoy. Most of this set is about love, but this one is about the bullshit I dealt with. It's called West of the West. Come on, Alex. Alex Hine, y'all.

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0: Rudy, how's it? 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
1: Hey, hola, hermano. ¿Cómo estás? 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This guy, Barim, the DJ guy, he came to get a tattoo yesterday, and when they left, they hit track, man, and they left, you know?

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Devilish ways lead to some horrible antics, and I'm trying to keep my sanity. You can have all the status. I've been looking in the mirror a little

0: If you're blue and you don't know where to go to, why don't you go where fashion sits?
1: Free!
0: Come with me and you'll be

Space, the vinyl frontier. In the not so distant future, the music industry is in total collapse. Mankind has lost the funk, and whackness fills the land. A deep sadness grows. After the great cloud server crash of 2069, many people lose their entire music collection to become both humorless and disenchanted. Without music, Earth becomes a low-quality MP3 version of itself. This leads to a mass exodus of epic proportions, as told by the Prophet Phi. Funk Wizard Airlines has introduced low-cost, no-frill space travel to all walks of mankind. In space, live music is thriving, vinyl and tape sales are booming, and people have once again found the funk. The people get down. In the cosmos nestled in the Jupiter 6th sector of the Orion Belt, a space station called Techstar is a hotbed of all things analog, like a Las Vegas in space. Every pleasure and comfort known to man and woman alike. And what happens on Techstar stays on Techstar. Commander Stone Phillips, decorated and respected military man, helms operations on Techstar. He is joined by his smart and beautiful wife, former lingerie model and alien activist, Sylvie Phillips. Musical director and guitarist, Freddie Fuzzbox Johnson, leads Techstar house band, Black Hole. Dr. Casey Bonebreak, resident onboard doctor who is secretly having an affair with Stone Phillips' wife, Sylvie. J.T. Cilantro, space janitor who has connections and knows how to get things done on Techstar. Professor Tanaka, brilliant Japanese scholar and scientist who knows his way around a thing or two. Johnny Razor Jones, space trucker, ladies man, black market trader and former boyfriend of Sylvie Phillips, who he's still in love with. Lexina, alien babe hotness, who kicks serious tail and is smart as a whip. Dirk Blandford is a rich British businessman whose family made their fortune in the aerospace industry. He could be a hero or a villain. We are not sure. Detective Carlos Alfonso Ortega, space cop, originally from Miami, building a case against Razor for transporting stolen goods across intergalactic lines. What happens on Techstar stays on Techstar.

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0: Well, I work on Wall Street.

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Read Sun Tzu, The Art of War. 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
1: Bass guy.
0: All these rappers still I remain unimpressed. Diamond showers every time I take a breath. If stars is cash,
1: you
0: being dead deep. Stashy brought some boogie and his check. Took him past an ace to seven test. At the hobby shop, wedding drinking mess.
1: They hot.
0: Bro, she love you, she just using me for sex. All my niggas nerds, they speaking tech. Constellation Negro, SAS, we set. Times don't go, so I'm always on a check.
1: Times don't go.
0: My ends told my ends, I'm so glad we met. Boy, salute you talking to a vet. She's so thick, she's sitting like a vet. No woman is ever an object.
1: No way.
0: A diamond purpose
1: always
0: lies beneath the surface. I hopped in her vibes, we dropped top stick shift and watched her work it. It's the Laser Lord Light Rider Ish Boogie at your service. They pull biscuits out, but they ain't make me nervous. Things around, I ask God, what have I done to deserve this? Starship Troopers, Hardbop Loopers, who's cooler than the Stelly Squad? Nah, she didn't mention you unless your name is Oh My God. Land on the set, nap down, lady stare, it's a spacesuit. Reason why you won't see them niggas round me? I'm fake proof. I seduced the princess, took gold at the Drip Olympics. All type girls love me. Like I'm fancy.
1: Yeah, moonlight signs with the star wave belt.
0: Moonlight.
1: Steve demons surfing across the thick green felt.
0: Fast.
1: Pray for witness to the gods that we knelt.
0: Pray.
1: Then throw water in the air. Brazil. Moonlight signs with the star wave belt.
0: Moonlight.
1: Steve demons surfing across the thick green felt.
0: Yeah.
1: Pray for witness to the gods that we knelt.
0: Then

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1: You know what?
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5: Oh my God.
2: Ja.
5: Yeah, work it.
6: Wow.
2: Ach so.

And during those times when it's harder to remember reasons to laugh than it is to remember reasons to cry, it has to do with how remember remembers. The realms of memories and pick and choose. The conditionings of pain leave deeper imprints, repressing laughter in a competition of pick me. Stars in the night, dimming bright, racing the sun. With memories of good and bad lined up in line, who do we pick out first and most in the lined up? Reliving same shadow parts of the past all over, as good memories and reasons to laugh wonder. Who and what turned the past into the diseased? Feelings transmuted into ambushes of hysterical. Feeding our natural fires into emotional fevers, high octane combustion for erupting internals. And at the core of blaming is blaming ourselves, and the mining by trauma with distorting perceptions. The wrong to become the wrong, and that's their worth. Turning images of self into fragments of who we are. Good things that happened and reasons to laugh wait, wanting their fair turn to bring the balance they bring. Feeling like wallflowers in the dance hall of memories, with too many singers singing too many sad songs. Like a desperate drought in a desert, using tears for rain.

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0: Hey, that motherfucker clean.
1: Who was that?
0: Nigga, that's Dre, nigga. That's a... Look at that shit.
2: That nigga hanging that motherfucker.
0: Look at that. Hey,
2: God

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You have no idea how much I understand. But you also don't have any idea how much I love you. I love you so much. 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

0: Damn, girl, it is hotter than a motherfucker up in here. I need to go to the bar and get me a drink, please.
1: Yes.
0: Hello?
2: Yeah, what the fuck you up?
0: Let me get a Cosmo.
2: What the fuck you up?
1: Damn, I have an apple martini.
0: This motherfucker drunk as a
2: motherfucker. Bitches.
0: This a drunken ass nigga.
1: Ooh, ooh, shit. 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Oh, shit. Don't look, don't look.
0: Damn, what's up? What they look like, though?
1: Shit. Damn, they look alright.
0: They fuckable? What's
1: God
0: up? Is they
1: damn
0: fuckable? Or what?
3: Hey, hey, what's up? My name is Dre. Can I blaze some chronic with you?

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Lightspeed.

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0: Jacks, Mike Jacks, and nigga, yeah, I'm bad. 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

0: promise you it's something pretty new, but listen up, cause you got some reason to do.
1: Everyone needs a band one, come on, call their own. No one wants to eat their dragon, you it's me, just how.
0: Now everyone lives on the same old song, what you don't know is that